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1: UK. The search for survivors is continuing for a second night in Nepal and Tibet, where flash flooding on Wednesday devastated the Himalayan border region. More than 30 British nationals are among hundreds of people missing. Officials have warned of a possible further flooding risk from a lake close to the devastated area. More than 200 extra police officers are being deployed to support Cleveland Police following a series of serious incidents in the Teesside area. Two police officers and five young men died in a crash on the A66 on Saturday, while a woman and a seven-year-old girl died in a house fire in Grangetown on Wednesday. Police are investigating the incident separately, with two men arrested on suspicion of murder over the fire and 17 people arrested following the A66 crash. We could be spending one in every £5 on debt interest by 2070. The IPPR says the government should carefully review fiscal framework in the next parliament, having failed to tackle long-term pressures so far. Their spokesperson is William Ellis.
2: If we keep going on our current trajectory, in about 50 years, we'll be spending one in every £5 that we take in just paying the interest on our debt, so just paying for the privilege of having debt.
1: Elsewhere, the government is being urged to introduce alcohol interlocks for repeat drink drive offenders. Police leaders and the RAC have written to the Prime Minister calling for a clear route to introduce the devices. Known as alcolocks, they stop a car starting if a breath test detects too much alcohol. And in football, Luton Town are out of the Carabao Cup after a 2-0 defeat at Chelsea. But Luton boss Jack Wilshere says he learned some new things from seeing his side test themselves against a Premier League opposition.
3: In the league, we're used to having the ball, so learned some new things about my team, about their mentality, and it looked like they actually enjoyed it at times defending.
1: That's the latest from Radio News Hub. I'm Grace McIntosh.
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7: A cloudy night tonight, down to lows of 17 degrees. The outlook for the rest of the day, partly cloudy, a few showers floating around. Could be a rumble or two of thunder as well. We will see the sun's highs of 28 degrees.
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2: Hello, this is Bryan Adams.
3: Dad, I'm going to be a musician. 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Everything that was gearing towards music was always trying to shuffle away. My mother, on the other hand, was of a free spirit, and she was quite happy for me to be

0: 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We are CPR UK.
1: You could hear the hoofbeats pound as they raced across the ground, and the clatter of the wheels as they spun round and round. And he galloped into Market Street, his badge upon his chest. His name was Ernie, and he drove the fastest milk cart in the West. Now Ernie loved a widow, a lady known as Sue. She lived all alone in Lily Lane at number 22. They said she was too good for him. She was haughty, proud and chic. But Ernie got his cocoa there 3 times every week. They called him Ernie.

0: an evil-looking man called Tut-Dun-Ted from Teddington, and he drove the baker's van. He tempted her with his treacle tarts and his tasty oatmeal bread, and when she seen the size of his oatmeal pies, it very near turned her head. She nearly swooned at his macaroon, and he said, "Now, if you treat me right, you'll have hot rolls every morning and crumpets every night." He knew once she sampled his layer cake, he'd have his wicked way, and all Ernie had to offer was a pint of milk a day. Poor Ernie!
1: Ernie!
0: And he drove the fastest milk cart in the West. One lunchtime, Ted saw Ernie's awesome cart outside her door. It drove him mad to find it was still there at 4:30. And as he leapt down from his van, off blood through his veins did course, and he went across to Ernie's cart, and he didn't off kick his horse, whose name was Trigger.
1: Trigger!
0: And he pulled the fastest milk cart in the West. Now Ernie rushed out into the street, his gold top in his hand. He said, "If you want to marry Susie, you fight for her like a man." "Oh, why don't we play cards for her?" he sneeringly replied. "And just to make it interesting, we'll have a shilling on the side." Now Ernie dragged him from his van, and beneath the blazing sun, they stood there face to face, and Ted went for his bun. But Ernie was too quick, things didn't go the way Ted planned, and a strawberry-flavoured yoghurt sent it spinning from his hand. Now Sue, she ran between them, and

first milk car in the West. Ernie was only 52. He didn't want to die. And now he's gone to make deliveries in that milk round in the sky, where the customers are angels and ferocious dogs are banned. And a milkman's life is full of fun in that fairy dairy land. But a woman's needs are manifold. And Sue, she married Ted. But strange things happened on their wedding night as they lay in their bed. Was that the trees a-rustling or the hinges of the gate? Or Ernie's ghostly gold tops a-rattling in their crate? They won't forget Ernie.

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1: UK. The search for survivors is continuing for a second night in Nepal and Tibet, where flash flooding on Wednesday devastated the Himalayan border region. More than 30 British nationals are among hundreds of people missing and feared dead. Officials have warned of a possible further flooding risk from a lake close to the devastated area. More than 200 extra police officers are being deployed to support Cleveland Police following a series of serious incidents in the Teesside area. Two police officers and five young men died in a crash on the A66 on Saturday, while a woman and a seven-year-old girl died in a house fire in Grangetown on Wednesday. Police are investigating the incident separately, with two men arrested on suspicion of murder over the fire and 17 people arrested following the A66 crash. The criteria for accessing IVF treatment on the NHS will be reviewed for potential expansion in Scotland. The Scottish Government says the National Review will consider extending access to single women and couples who have children from previous relationships.
2: Within the next 5 years, the UK is not fiscally unsustainable. We will be okay, but it is important that we act now and change things so that in the future we don't get this problem. So acting early really, really helps.
1: That's William Ellis from the IPPR. The think tank's warning the UK is not on a fiscally sustainable track due to failure to tackle long-term pressures and short-sighted fiscal rules. They say the government should carefully review fiscal framework in the next parliament. In football, Luton Town are out of the Carabao Cup after a 2-0 defeat at Chelsea. But Luton boss Jack Wilshere says he learned some new things about his team.
3: In the league, we're used to having the ball, so learned some new things about my team, about their mentality, and it looked like they actually enjoyed it at times, defending and frustrating Chelsea as much as they did.
1: That's the latest from Radio News Hub. I'm Grace McIntosh.
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7: Partly cloudy today with a few showers floating around, could be quite heavy and thundery in places as well. Feeling warm again, highs of 28 degrees.
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A very good morning. Our last Friday early breakfast show of August. It's the 28th today. And we've got the weekend just around the corner. A bank holiday weekend getting us underway. There's Fats and Small and Turn Around. Back to 1976 with the title track of his album next. It's Al Stewart and Year of the Cat.

Take us wherever you go with our CPR app. Get that from wherever you get your apps from. You can also listen to us online on your smart speaker and on DAB across the UK. That's The Levellers, and they're from Brighton, the folk rock band. And that was one way. Aretha Coolidge now with the theme tune from the film Octopussy, which starred Roger Moore as James Bond. Good morning and welcome along.

0: the number one of single from Madness. It takes us back to 1982 with the House of Fun. It's time for this.
1: Same title, different song.

where to get on the road again. And our title this morning is On the Road Again. First hour of Early Breakfast and our first feature for today. There was Willie Nelson, a US and country number one, written and produced by Willie in 1980. And we started off with Canned Heat, 1968 number eight for the American blues rock band. And right now, a little bit of The Who and My Generation. CPR UK Early Breakfast with Kev. People.

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Up next is The Cranberries with Linger. Everybody else is doing it, so why can't we, was the album it came from, and that was from the 1990s. And we just heard Maria Muldaur taking us back to the 1970s with Midnight at the Oasis from her self-titled album of the same name.

Don't You Forget About Me, just played here on the CPR UK Early Breakfast. And that's from the Scottish band Simple Minds. Before that, we heard the Lighthouse Family and the Lifted from the album Ocean Drive. Great album, that one is. And a little bit of dance for us this morning from Earth, Wind and Fire. From the album All in All, this is Fantasy.

Taking us up to the top of the hour, we've got the Sheila B. Devotions and Spacer. We'll be back after that news and weather at 6 o'clock with more music you grew up with here on CPR UK Early Breakfast with Kev.

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1: UK. The death toll after devastating flash floods in Nepal has reached at least 462, while more than 30 Brits are among the hundreds still missing. Andy Burnham's offered £5 million to the Nepalese government to support rescue operations. The King says he and the Queen are heartbroken and send their most profound sympathy. People are living in fear in Cleveland after a number of violent incidents following a head-on crash on the A66, which killed two police officers and five young men. Around 200 extra police officers have been deployed to help Cleveland police. The force are also not ruling out a link between the crash and a deadly house fire. Local officials say people don't feel safe leaving their homes. Specialist sex offences investigators will be introduced to every police force by the end of next year, Holly Hughes reports.
2: Prime Minister Andy Burnham is accelerating the rollout amid efforts to tackle violence against women and girls. He's criticised the original summer 2029 deadline for the teams to be set up as too slow, as he brought it forward by 18 months, saying ministers must be laser-focused on stamping out these vile crimes. The measures were first announced under his predecessor Sir Keir Starmer's leadership in December 2025, under his government's violence against women and girls strategy.
1: A teenage girl's been given the first biodegradable heart implant in the UK. The surgery was done at Alderhay Children's Hospital on 14-year-old Lily Yale. She plays semi-professional rugby and a metal implant would have prevented her from going back to the sport. Dr. Salim Javanji is Lily's cardiologist.
3: I wasn't aware that it was going to be the first case in the country until we'd completed. So we're all really happy here. And my colleagues who helped me out with this case, we spent quite a lot of time to get all the preparations done and make sure we do this as safely as possible.
1: And heavy downpours and possible gales a forecast over the bank holiday weekend, I'm afraid. The Met Office are warning festival goers to prepare for windy conditions. Wet and windy weather will sweep in for the final days of the summer, and most of the UK is set to be hit by some much needed rain. 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
6: Partly cloudy today with a few showers floating around. Could be quite heavy and thundery in places as well. Feeling warm again, highs of 28 degrees.
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taking us another step closer to the bank holiday weekend, mental as anything, and live it up. And I hope you're going to do that at the weekend as well. You're In My Heart from Rod Stewart's coming next, and then we've got Malcolm McLaren, Bob Marley and the Wailers. More of the music.

0: Iron Lion Zion from Bob Marley and the Wailers. Loving a little bit of reggae on a Friday morning. And before that, we heard a little bit of house dance music from Malcolm McLaren and a Deep in Vogue from his album, Waltz a Darling. 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

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But if you leave me, I will surely die.

1959 was the year, and that was Neil Sedaka and Oh Carol. Moving forward to the 1970s now with Boney M with their version of the Bobby Hebb song, Sunny.

Rod Stewart, our twin spin artist this morning. The first cut is the deepest, just played for us the 1967 cover version of the P.P. Arnold song, and we kicked off with Maggie May from 1971. Dionne Warwick and the Spinners, or the Detroit Spinners as we know them. And then came you playing for us this morning here on Early Breakfast.

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Our second, the twin spin this morning, as a tribute to Dolly Parton, sadly passing away earlier on this week, and there she was with a coat of many colours. And we're going to play another track from Dolly, Potential New Boyfriend.

0: Coming next, we have the American rock band Little Feat and their Willing, taken from the album Sailing Shoes. And we've just heard Gwen Stefani and What You Waiting For. Well, I know what I'm waiting for. I'm waiting for a nice cup of coffee and a bacon sarnie after finishing here at 7 o'clock, when I hand over the reins to young Marley in the morning, serving your breakfast between 7 and 10.
1: I've been warped by the rain, driven by the snow, I'm drunk and dirty, don't you know, and I'm still willing. And I was out on the road late at night, I seen my pretty Alice in

Well, those 2 hours have just flown by here on Early Breakfast on CPR UK, the House Martings with the Happy Hour. All's left me to say is take care, stay safe, enjoy your weekend, bank holiday weekend. I'll be back with you Monday morning on Bank Holiday Monday with another Early Breakfast between 5 and 7. But I'll also be back with you tomorrow between 5 and 9 with the Saturday Soul Show. And taking us up to the news at 7 is Billy Ocean. And when the going gets tough, the tough get going. Shimmy to the Shower, Boogie to the Bathroom track this morning. Take care and have a great weekend. Going, going, going, going.

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1: UK. The search for survivors is continuing for a second night in Nepal and Tibet, where flash flooding on Wednesday devastated the Himalayan border region. More than 30 British nationals are among hundreds of people missing, and the death tolls reached at least 460. Officials have warned of a possible further flooding risk from a lake close to the devastated area. 200 extra police officers are to be deployed to Cleveland after the fatal A66 crash and a deadly house fire. Local MPs say people aren't feeling safe leaving their homes due to various violent incidents in the area. Police say they're not ruling out a link between the crash and the fire, which claimed the lives of a 7-year-old girl and her aunt. The Prime Minister has brought forward plans to have specialist rape and sex offences investigators in every police force. Holly Hughes has more.
2: Andy Burnham's brought forward the plans to the end of next year, being originally set for summer 2029. The Prime Minister criticised the original deadline as too slow, saying ministers must be laser-focused on stamping out these crimes. The measures were first announced under Sir Keir Starmer last year as part of a bid to tackle violence against women and girls. Mr. Burnham says the scale of violence and abuse suffered by women and girls in this country is unacceptable.
1: A 14-year-old girl has become the first person in the UK to get a dissolvable heart implant. Lily Yale's dream is to become a rugby player, which she couldn't do with a metal heart implant. Dr. Salim Javanji is the paediatric and adult interventional cardiologist at Alderhay, where Lily had the surgery.
3: The metal device potentially causes a reasonably strong mechanical force in the heart, especially if she's got a high contact sport. And she was very reluctant to stop for any duration of time. So we felt that this would be a really good solution for her.
1: And families are being urged to take advantage of the final days of the summer savings scheme. It's aimed at helping families enjoy summer activities for cheaper. It includes reduced prices in restaurants and at attractions for children. Chancellor John Healey says it's the best way families can enjoy the bank holiday weekend. That's the latest from Radio News Hub. I'm Frankie Hersein.
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6: Partly cloudy today with a few showers floating around, could be quite heavy and thundery in places as well. Feeling warm again, highs of 28 degrees.
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no better way to start your day. Big Molly at breakfast. The breakfast show that's so hot, it comes with a government warning.

0: we go with another 3 hours of great music between now and 10 o'clock. It's Dave Marley on CPR FM. We've made it through another week, today being Friday the 28th of August. And of course, as always, we kick off with Golden Oldies. This morning, starting us off from 1967, was The Foundations, of course. And baby, now that I've found you, let's crack on with today's show. Today in music history, back in 1968, the Beach Boys were at number one on the UK singles chart with this next track, written by Brian Wilson and Mike Love. It became the group's second and final number one in the UK. Can you believe that? They only had two UK number ones. Here they are, 68 and Do It Again.
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Time has just gone 15 minutes past 7 o'clock here on your favourite station. A happy heavenly birthday shout to Honey Langtree, born today back in 1943. She was the drummer with English beat pop group The Honeycombs, who scored the 1964 UK number one single with the track we just played, Have I the Right? Sadly, she left the world in 2018, aged 75. And she was one of the few female drummers of the time as well, dipping our toe into the 70s for the first time this morning. A heavenly birthday shout, born today back in 1943, the late David Soul, one half of Starsky & Hutch. Here he is from 1977 with his released single, Silver Lady. Heavenly birthday shouts to David Soul.

just played Barry White from 1976 and Baby We Better Try to Get It Together. Today in music history, back in 2012, celebrity net worth named Ringo Starr as the world's richest drummer with an estimated fortune of $300 million. Phil Collins was ranked second with $250 million. Former Nirvana drummer David Grohl was ranked third with $225 million. Eagles' Don Henley came fourth with $200 million. I could go on forever. Here is Ringo Starr, the richest drummer in the world. It don't come easy. Oh, by the way, get your stretches done.

0: Playing the soundtrack to your breakfast this morning, this is Dave Marley on CPRFM. We just played Elton John's Lucy in the Sky with Diamonds. This high-profile cover of the Beatles classic famously featured John Lennon on guitar and backing vocals under a pseudonym. A bet that the song would top the US charts led to Lennon's final major live concert appearance at Madison Square Gardens, while closer to home, the track climbed to a peak position of number 10 on the UK charts. Before that one, we played Ringo from the Beatles, of course, 1971, and It Don't Come Easy. As I mentioned, those two tracks lead us to this morning's workout track. We're headed for 1990 to work out alongside a soap star, originally appearing in the Australian soap Neighbours as Henry. Craig McLaughlin released this track in 1990 called Mona. It's today's workout track, so let's get it done.
1: Here we go with this morning's workout track.
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It's your favourite breakfast show playing here at CPR FM. Another birthday shout right now. Born today back in 1965, Shania Twain, Canadian singer, born Eileen Regina Edwards. We just played her track from 1999. That don't impress me much. Happy birthday, Shania. Let's go back 1 year to 1998 with you.

birthday shout to Leanne Rimes, born today back in 1982. We just played Leanne Rimes and Can't Fight the Moonlight. Bringing you up to date with the current single from the Rolling Stones, from their latest album, Foreign Tongues, Mr. Charm.

Morgan Wallen and Been By Now, and before that one we played you The Stones' Mr. Charm. The next track inspired by a 2018 Christmas holiday trip to St. Lucia, where George Ezra witnessed a local street party that turned out to be a joyous celebration of three lives at a funeral. This vibrant disco pop and funk infused hit climbed to a peak position of number 3 on the UK charts. Here's George Ezra and Green Green Grass.

Up your day. This is Dave Marley, Marley in the Morning on CPR FM. Don't forget, turn of the hour, we've got today's 80s at 8. You're going to hear from the Jacksons, Snowy White, Kylie and The Whispers. That's just a few of the artists and bands on this morning's 80s at 8. We just played Bruno Mars, released in 2013. The track was called Treasure. Before that one, from 2022, George Ezra's Green Green Grass. Here's Bare Naked Ladies. They released the track in 1999. It's called One Week. I'll see you at the turn of the hour with 80s at 8. It's been-

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1: UK. The search for survivors is continuing for a second night in Nepal and Tibet, where flash flooding on Wednesday devastated the Himalayan border region. More than 30 British nationals are among hundreds of people missing, and the death tolls reached at least 460. Officials have warned of a possible further flooding risk from a lake close to the devastated area. 200 extra police officers are to be deployed to Cleveland after the fatal A66 crash and a deadly house fire. Local MPs say people aren't feeling safe leaving their homes due to various violent incidents in the area. Police say they're not ruling out a link between the crash and the fire, which claimed the lives of a 7-year-old girl and her aunt. The Prime Minister has brought forward plans to have specialist rape and sex offences investigators in every police force. Holly Hughes has more.
2: Andy Burnham's brought forward the plans to the end of next year, being originally set for summer 2029. The Prime Minister criticised the original deadline as too slow, saying ministers must be laser-focused on stamping out these crimes. The measures were first announced under Sir Keir Starmer last year as part of a bid to tackle violence against women and girls. Mr Burnham says the scale of violence and abuse suffered by women and girls in this country is unacceptable.
1: A 14-year-old girl has become the first person in the UK to get a dissolvable heart implant. Lily Yale's dream is to become a rugby player, which she couldn't do with a metal heart implant. Dr. Salim Javanji is the paediatric and adult interventional cardiologist at Alderhay, where Lily had the surgery.
3: The metal device potentially causes a reasonably strong mechanical force in the heart, especially if she's got a high contact sport. And she was very reluctant to stop for any duration of time. So we felt that this would be a really good solution for her.
1: And families are being urged to take advantage of the final days of the Summer Savings Scheme. It's aimed at helping families enjoy summer activities for cheaper. It includes reduced prices in restaurants and at attractions for children. Chancellor John Healey says it's the best way families can enjoy the bank holiday weekend. That's the latest from Radio News Hub. I'm Frankie Hersine.
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6: Partly cloudy today with a few showers floating around, could be quite heavy and thundery in places as well. Feeling warm again, highs of 28 degrees.
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1: 80 to 8 is underway this morning. We kicked it off with a track from 1985. Remember that one, digging down the soul box for that. Curtis Hairston from 1985 and I Want Your Loving. Today in music history, back in 1984, the Jackson's Victory Tour broke the record for concert ticket sales after they surpassed the 1.1 million mark in 2 months. Here's a single released from the Victory album called Body.

gone 10 minutes past 8 o'clock. 8 is 8 on Marley in the Morning. Just played a track from 1984, Snowy White and Bird of Paradise. Gorgeous track. Before that one, did you remember that track? The Jacksons and Body from the Victory album. It's Marley in the Morning. Today in music history, back in 1988, Kylie Minogue set a new UK record when her debut self-titled album, Kylie, became the biggest selling album by a female artist in Britain, with sales of almost 2 million copies. Here she is with a track from that album called

0: Absolutely superb 80s selection this morning on this morning's 80s at 8. 1981 there with the Whispers and It's a Love Thing. Before that one from 88, Kylie Minogue and Got to Be Certain. Time to squeeze a couple more 80s classics in this morning's 80s at 8. Let's head for the start of the decade, 1980, with Roxy Music and Same Old Scene.
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0: 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Roxy Music there from 1980 and Same Old Scene. 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

0: So Janet Jackson brings this morning's 88 to a close with a 1987 hit, Let's Wait a While. Playing next to Marley in the Morning, it's our Midway Extended Play.
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Dave Marley taking you through till 10 here on CPRFM. Today's midway extended play track was IOU, a song by British group Freeze, released in 1983. The song was written and produced by Arthur Baker and remixed by Jellybean. The song was an international hit, reaching number 2 on the UK singles chart and topping the US Billboard Dance Disco Top 80 chart, giving Freeze their only chart-topping single on any Billboard chart. It was the 18th best-selling single of 1983 in the UK. Of course, we've just played the original 12-inch version. Next, we head for 1998 with Simply Red.

played massive Eurodance anthems, started as an instrumental before becoming a global sports arena staple, climbing to a peak position of number 2 on the UK charts. We just played the rave classic, Two Unlimiteds, Get Ready For This, released in 91. Before that one, Simply Red from 1998, called Say

Jesse Ware just played a current track in the charts called Sauna. Just going to remind you that at the turn of the hour, just after 9 o'clock, we've got today's edition of the 5 at 9, something regular listeners will be more than used to. We play five tracks in a row. All you need to do is listen to the tracks, reminisce about them, but most importantly, see if you can work out the original year they were released here in the UK. That's coming up, turn of the hour, today's 5 at 9. Staying with the current tracks, here's Disco Bambino, Nile Rodgers and Sophie Ellis-Bextor. You're so-

designed to brighten up your day. This is Dave Marley, Marley in the Morning on CPR FM. The unmistakable Oasis, they released that one in 2002, the track She Is Love. Before that one, Disco Bambino, Nile Rodgers and Sophie Ellis-Bextor with Dancing Without You. This next quintessential Britpop anthem featured spoken word verses by actor Phil Daniels after Ray Winstone turned it down. The track climbed to a peak position of number 10 on the UK charts in 1994. Here's Blur and Park Life. I'll see you at the turn of the hour.

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1: UK. The death toll after devastating flash floods in Nepal has reached at least 475, and more than 30 Brits are still among the hundreds missing. Andy Burnham's offered £5 million to the Nepalese government to support rescue operations. The King says he and the Queen are heartbroken and send their most profound sympathy. People are living in fear in Cleveland after a number of violent incidents following a head-on crash on the A66, which killed two police officers and five young men. Around 200 extra police officers have been deployed to help Cleveland police. The force are also not ruling out a link between the crash and a deadly house fire. Thousands of new mothers in the UK are suffering from undiagnosed PTSD after childbirth. That's according to experts at the University of East Anglia, who warn that GPs are effectively diagnosing in the dark. Dr. Megan Foreman worked on the research.
2: When women go and see a GP after they've had a difficult birth, they can find it really difficult to talk about these things. And if we ask the wrong questions at the wrong time, then it could mean that women go away feeling like they can't go back and ask for help again.
1: Campaigners are urging the Prime Minister to introduce alcolocks for repeat drink drivers. The devices prevent the vehicle being started unless the motorist passes a breath test. A letter to the Prime Minister reads they can reduce reoffending by up to 70%. A teenage girl is the first person in the UK to get a dissolvable heart implant. Lily Yale plays semi-professional rugby, and with a traditional metal implant, she would have had to stop. Dr. Salim Javanji, cardiologist at Alderhaze, says it was the best option.
3: She's quite a stoic and strong teenager, so the fact that she didn't have to stop was a big exciting thing. So we paused her training for about 6 weeks, and then straight after, she's gone for a 5-kilometer run, and she's doing all sorts of crazy things.
1: And the criteria for accessing IVF treatment on the NHS will be reviewed for potential expansion in Scotland. The Scottish government says the National Review will consider extending access to single women and couples who have children from previous relationships. That's the latest from Radio News Hub. I'm Frankie Hersine.
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6: Partly cloudy today with a few showers floating around. Could be quite heavy and thundery in places as well. Feeling warm again, highs of 28 degrees.
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0: Broadcasting across the globe, it's Dave Marley at CPR FM. Today in music history, back in 1989, The Who performed Tommy at the Universal Amphitheatre, Los Angeles, with special guest star Stevie Winwood, Elton John, Phil Collins, Patti LaBelle and Billy Idol. We just played The Who from 1969 from the album Tommy with See Me, Feel Me. It's time for today's 5 at 9. Yes, another 5 tracks in a row for you, leaving you to figure out the original year of UK release. Let's get it underway with The Beatles. I saw a standing there. It's an early one, but what was the year?
1: The 5 at 9. Can you guess the year?

So we've just played the first two tracks of this morning's 5 at 9. You just heard Rod Stewart playing as track number 2, the track Tonight's the Night. And of course, we kicked off your 5 at 9 with the Beatles. And I saw her standing there, looking for an easy 2 out of 5 this morning to win you that all-important virtual gold star. They're up for grabs, or at least one is today anyway. Try and get yours by getting at least 2 of the correct years or more. Let's continue now with track number 3. Here's Hue and Cry with Looking for Linda. But what was the year?

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So there you go. This morning's 5 at 9 have successfully played. We're going to rewind now back to track number one, go through the tracks, give you some answers, reminding you you're looking for a minimum of 2 correct years to win yourself that virtual gold star this morning, 2 or more. So we started with the Beatles. We played I Saw Her Standing There, track number one of your 5 at 9, released in 1963. Track number two, we played you Rod Stewart's Tonight's the Night. He released that one in 1976. Your third track, Hue and Cry, Looking for Linda. That was released in 1989. Your fourth track came from M People, originally a track for The Small Faces back in 1966. We played Ishiku Park and they released their version in 1995. And your fifth and final track this morning, Sting's Desert Rose. He released it in the year 2000. Give you a quick recap. 1963, 1976, 1989, 1995, and the year 2000. If you got two or more correct this morning, congratulations. You've won yourself your very own virtual gold star. You get to wear it all day today on your lapel, on your cuff, even round your neck on a chain. We don't mind. If you didn't manage it, we'll give you another chance same time tomorrow here on your favourite breakfast show. Bringing you up to date again, here's the script with The Crowd Were Singing Wonderwall.

0: Morning. We'll be right back.
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0: Dave Marley playing live on CPR FM. Bertie Shout Right Now, born today back in 1961, Kim Appleby, one half of the sister duet Mel and Kim. We just played her track Don't Worry, released back in 1990.
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0: So being Friday, I get to play you the fifth and final track from this week's featured classic album. Since Monday, we've been skipping through One of These Nights, the fourth studio release for the Eagles. Today's track is a standout deep cut and hidden album gem. The atmospheric rock track was co-written by bassist Randy Meisner and guitarist Don Felder. Don famously recalled that tracking the demanding rhythm parts on the 12-string acoustic guitar tore the calluses right off of his fingers and left him bleeding in the studio. While Randy Meisner's ecological-minded lyrics served as a warning about humanity's destruction of Earth. Though it wasn't released as a standalone A-side single in the UK, the parent album, this week's featured classic album, One of These Nights, became a massive commercial milestone, helping cement the band's global

We've just played the fifth and final track from this week's featured classic album, The Eagles' One of These Nights, the track Too Many Hands. It holds the unique distinction of being one of the very few songs in the band's entire catalogue where Don Felder contributed to the writing process alongside Randy Meisner, helping shape its distinctively haunting, intricate acoustic arrangement. Loving the Eagles as much as I do, it's been a real pleasure skipping through this album since Monday. Of course, we'll be back next Monday with another album to skip through. If you want to find out what album that is, you need to be tuned in on Monday morning. Moving forward now, a track inspired by Sam Fender's relationship with his father and the universal struggle of men communicating their emotions. Its poignant music video notably stars British actor Stephen Graham as his father. The track climbed to a peak position of number 41 on the UK singles chart in 2021. Here's Spit of You.

was Selena Gomez and Benny Blanco, Call Me When You Break Up, released in 2025. This track's collaborative lead single famously features singer-songwriter Gracie Abrams joining forces on the vocals, while its casual front-facing camera music video was shot entirely inside a bedroom. The track climbed to a peak position of number 28 on the UK singles chart in 2025. Bringing you up to date for the last time this morning with the next couple of tracks, here's Jungle with their current track called Someday, Somewhere.

just gone 10 minutes away from 10 o'clock. That was Jungle with Someday Somewhere. Our last dip into the current charts this morning with Delta Goodrum. The track's called

0: day schedule at the CPRFM website. Keane, bring us to the end of the breakfast show for this morning and for this week. Released in 2006, that one was called Is It Any Wonder? Absolutely love that to bits. Before that one, our last dip into the current charts, Delta Goodrum's Hologram. That's it. Thank you for your company today and for the previous part of the week. We'll be back on Monday to do it all again. As always, we're going to finish with our theme tune finish. Today's theme tune first aired on September the 17th, 1964, and spanned a magical 254 episodes across 8 seasons. This beloved fantasy sitcom charmed viewers with more than just witchcraft. Featuring Elizabeth Montgomery's entire natural nose twitch, the mischievous cousin Serena, credited under a pseudonym Pandora Spox, and Aunt Clara's real-life obsession with collecting over 1,000 antique doorknobs. I'm sure you've guessed already, today's theme tune finish is Bewitched. Have a great Friday, an even better weekend, and I'll see you Monday morning at 7 o'clock.
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0: Marley. We'll be back on Monday. Have a great weekend.
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1: UK. Dozens of British nationals are still missing in Nepal, with fears mounting that more floods could hit the area. The death toll's now reached 475 after huge amounts of water and mud ripped through towns and villages. Just under 1,000 people are still missing, and rescuers say there's a very urgent need for the most basic of support. 200 extra police officers are to be deployed to Cleveland after the fatal A66 crash and a deadly house fire. Local MPs say people aren't feeling safe leaving their homes due to various violent incidents in the area. Police say they're not ruling out a link between the crash and the fire, which claimed the lives of a 7-year-old girl and her aunt. Tens of thousands of new mothers are suffering from post-childbirth PTSD in the UK, but experts warn they're being overlooked by doctors. A study by the University of East Anglia says GPs have a lack of validated screening tools, brief consultation times, and inadequate practical advice from the NICE. Dr. Megan Foreman is their spokesperson.
2: The guidelines that GPs follow are produced by NHS England and also by the National Institute of Clinical Excellence, and it's really calling for more research to be done to make sure that the guidelines are reviewed and updated, but that that's done alongside women so that women have the opportunity to contribute.
1: A teenage girl's received the first biodegradable heart implant in the UK. The surgery was done at Alderhay Children's Hospital on 14-year-old Lily Yale. She plays semi-professional rugby, and a metal implant would have prevented her from going back to the sport. Dr. Salim Javanji is Lily's cardiologist.
3: I wasn't aware that it was going to be the first case in the country until we'd completed. So we're all really happy here, and, you know, here at Liverpool and my colleagues who helped me out with this case, we spent quite a lot of time to get all the preparations done and make sure we do this as safely as possible.
1: And King Harald of Norway has died at the age of 89. He was Europe's oldest monarch and was considered a popular king who modernized the royal household in the country. His son will become King Haakon the 8th. That's the latest from Radio News Hub. I'm Frankie Hersine.
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6: Partly cloudy today with a few showers floating around, could be quite heavy and thundery in places as well. Feeling warm again, highs of 28 degrees.
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1: UK. Dozens of British nationals are still missing in Nepal, with fears mounting that more floods could hit the area. The death toll's now reached 475 after huge amounts of water and mud ripped through towns and villages. Rescuers say there's a very urgent need for the most basic of support. 200 extra police officers are to be deployed to Cleveland after the fatal A66 crash and a deadly house fire. Local MPs say people aren't feeling safe leaving their homes due to various violent incidents in the area. Police are not ruling out a link between the crash and the fire, which claimed the lives of a seven-year-old girl and her aunt. Thousands of new mothers in the UK are suffering from undiagnosed PTSD after childbirth. That's according to experts at the University of East Anglia, who warn that GPs are effectively diagnosing in the dark. Dr. Megan Foreman worked on the research.
2: When women go and see a GP after they've had a difficult birth, they can find it really difficult to talk about these things. And if we ask the wrong questions at the wrong time, then it could mean that women go away feeling like they can't go back and ask for help again, or that they're just not able to access the support that they need.
1: If you're heading to a festival over the bank holiday weekend, the Met Office want you to be prepared for wet and windy conditions. Today, a yellow warning for thunderstorms will come into force from midday across central and northern England. A teenage girl is the first person in the UK to get a dissolvable heart implant. Lily Yale plays semi-professional rugby, and with a traditional metal implant, she would have had to stop. Dr. Salim Javanji, a cardiologist at Alder Hey, says the dissolvable implant was the best option for her.
3: She's quite a stoic and strong teenager, so the fact that she didn't have to stop was a big exciting thing. So we paused her training for about 6 weeks, and then straight after, she's gone for a 5-kilometer run, and she's doing all sorts of crazy things.
1: And King Harald V of Norway has died at the age of 89. He was Europe's oldest monarch and was considered a popular king who modernized the royal household in his country. His son will become King Haakon VIII. That's the latest from Radio News Hub. I'm Frankie Hersine.
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6: Partly cloudy today with a few showers floating around, could be quite heavy and thundery in places as well. Feeling warm again, highs of 28 degrees.
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1: UK. Rescuers have been urged to remain on high alert after a dam burst its banks again in Nepal following devastating flash floods. More than 30 British nationals are among hundreds of people missing as rescue efforts continue. Next cars have been torched at a vigil for one of the young men who died in the A66 crash. People are living in fear in Cleveland after a number of violent incidents. Around 200 extra police officers have been deployed to help Cleveland police. Tens of thousands of new mothers are suffering from post-childbirth PTSD in the UK, but experts warn they're being overlooked by doctors. Dr. Megha Foreman is from the University of East Anglia.
2: The guidelines that GPs follow are produced by NHS England and also by the National Institute of Clinical Excellence. And it's really calling for more research to be done to make sure that the guidelines are reviewed and updated, but that that's done alongside women so that women have the opportunity to contribute and to say what they feel would be helpful for them.
1: Fresh flood warnings and alerts have been issued. It comes after dozens of homes were damaged by flood water. Families should take advantage of the final days of a scheme aimed at making the summer holidays cheaper. That's what the Chancellor John Healey says. He's urged people across the country to make use of the Great British Summer Savings Scheme before it finishes on September 1st. Almost 23,000 households in the UK are set to move house today in what's become one of the busiest days of the year to up sticks. Paula Higgins is the CEO of the Homeowners Alliance.
3: People do this because they think it'll be easier. Probably not, but it'd be easier because they've got the whole weekend to unpack and settle in. So Friday is generally a very popular day for moving, but experts probably recommend that maybe if you can go for another day, you should.
1: And the King has paid tribute to his dear cousin, King Harald V of Norway, who has died aged 89. In a statement released by Buckingham Palace, King Charles paid tribute to his kindness and compassion. That's the latest from Radio News Hub. I'm Tanita Sims.
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7: Partly cloudy today with a few showers floating around, could be quite heavy and thundery in places as well. Feeling warm again, highs of 28 degrees.
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0: Yeah, yes it is.
1: But I thought the old lady dropped it into the ocean in the air.
0: Well, baby, I went down and got it.

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1: UK. Rescuers remain on high alert in Nepal after a dam burst its banks again. It's following devastating flash floods there. More than 30 British nationals are among hundreds of people missing as rescue efforts continue. China and Nepal say more than 1,500 people are missing. Next, cars have been torched at a vigil for one of the young men who died in the A66 crash. Meanwhile, residents say they are living in fear after a number of violent incidents. Around 200 extra police officers have been deployed to help Cleveland police. GPs are diagnosing in the dark when it comes to new mothers and PTSD. That's what a University of East Anglia study says, who warned tens of thousands of women are suffering as a result. Dr. Megan Foreman worked on the research.
2: It's really important to remember that when we're looking at how to improve maternity care, that we make sure that that connects with GP services so that women are able to access support further down the line if they find that they're still having problems.
1: A new yellow weather warning has been issued by the Met Office for heavy showers and thunderstorms, which could cause travel disruption and flooding. Much of England and Wales is covered by the warning, which will be in force until 9 p.m. The Scottish Government has published draft legislation to hold a second independence referendum. The government says the bill will be introduced at Holyrood once the necessary powers are secured. It's the busiest day for moving house in the year.
3: Make sure you book in your removals firm early. Wait until after you've got that set date after exchange. That's really important. Make sure you properly estimate exactly how much is involved in the move and that. And on the day of move, you know, get up bright and early.
1: That's Paula Higgins from the Homeowners Alliance. Almost 23,000 people are expected to get moving. And King Harald V of Norway has died at the age of 89. King Charles has paid tribute to his kindness, compassion and deep sense of duty. That's the latest from Radio News Hub. I'm Tanita Sims.
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7: Partly cloudy today with a few showers floating around. Could be quite heavy and thundery in places as well. Feeling warm again, highs of 28 degrees.
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0: 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We are Behind CPR Music. Before you
1: go. Hello, I'm Luis Capaldi.
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3: I know what we were all thinking when I came out here. Oh, the single ladies. So yeah, Scottish Beyonce. We're very similar. We both love to sing and dance. We're both beautiful. And we both love Jay-Z. Before you go.

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0: Rescuers remain on high alert in Nepal after a dam burst its banks again. It's following devastating flash floods there. More than 30 British nationals are among hundreds of people missing as rescue efforts continue. An A-level student from Surrey and his family are among those missing. Next, 25 fire engines and around 125 firefighters have been sent to a blaze close to Wembley Stadium in northwest London. London Fire Brigade were called to a fire at an industrial estate just under a mile from the famous venue. There's no service on the entire Metropolitan line, which is near the blaze. There are calls for repeat drink drive offenders to have a device called an alcolock fitted into their vehicles. Police and crime commissioners, police chiefs and the RAC are urging the government to introduce the gadgets. James Gibson is from Road Safety GB, which is a national road safety organisation made up of representatives from groups across the UK.
1: The way that the device would work is that if you're over the drink drive limit and you blow into the device, the car won't start.
0: Recent estimates show that 220 people were killed and more than 1,500 people injured as a result of drink drive collisions in 2024. Cars have been torched at a vigil for one of the young men who died in the A66 crash. People are living in fear in Cleveland after a number of violent incidents following the crash, which killed two police officers. Around 200 extra police officers have been deployed to help Cleveland police. If you move in house today, you want amongst almost 23,000. Paul Higgins from the Homeowners Alliance explains.
2: It's a huge, very, very busy month. Fridays are always busy, and August has been the busiest day for the last 14 years.
0: And Celtic and Rangers have both been ordered to play their next home Scottish Cup match behind closed doors. The punishment comes following a Scottish Football Association disciplinary hearing into the trouble that marred Celtic's quarterfinal win at Ibrox in March. That's the latest Radio News Hub. I'm Tanita Sims.
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6: Partly cloudy today with a few showers floating around. Could be quite heavy and thundery in places as well. Feeling warm again, highs of 28 degrees.
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One day I got home from doing some stuff and I pull in the driveway and I press the answering machine and I hear, "Hey, yo, Jim, give me a call, Sylvester Stallone." I didn't know what to say. He says, "Well, look, I really like your band, Survivor. That's the sound I want for my new movie, Rocky III. Can you help me out?" I called Frankie Sullivan, guitar player of the band who I wrote songs with. We put the cartridge in and we see the action and we hear bump, bump, bump. Another one bites the dust. So I call Sly. "Hey, Sly, you got a song. What's this? Another one bites the dust. That's good, right?" He goes, "Yeah, I can't use it. Couldn't get the publishing rights." So every day I thank God to Queen that they wouldn't give him the publishing.

night. Cruising time for the young bright lights. Just down past the gas rush by the meat factory door, the five lamb boys were coming on strong.

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1: UK. Rescue efforts after devastating flash floods in Nepal have reached a critical stage. That's what Chinese officials have said. More than 30 British nationals are among hundreds of people missing as rescue efforts continue. Rescuers have been urged to remain on high alert after a dam burst its banks again. Next, cars have been torched at a vigil for one of the young men who died on the A66 crash. Meanwhile, residents say they are living in fear after a number of violent incidents. Around 200 extra police officers have been deployed to help Cleveland police. The government's being urged to make repeat drink drivers have a gadget fitted to their vehicles that would disable them if they try to drive whilst over the limit. The Alcolock is a type of breathalyzer. James Gibson is from Road Safety GB.
2: What the Alcolock system will do is actually prevent somebody from drink driving. So it acts at that point when somebody is at risk and providing the danger of about to drink and drive.
1: Recent research from the RAC shows 8 in 10 drivers support their introduction. 20 fire engines have been sent to a blaze close to Wembley Stadium in northwest London. The London Fire Brigade were called to a fire at an industrial estate just under a mile from the famous venue. Almost 23,000 households are moving house today in what's become the busiest day of the year to up sticks. Paula Higgins is the CEO of the Homeowners Alliance.
3: We generally find that almost 30% of all moves happens on a Friday. People do this because they think it'll be easier, but it'd be easier because they've got the whole weekend to unpack and settle in. So Friday is generally a very popular day for moving, but experts probably recommend that maybe if you can go for another day, you should.
1: And the King has paid tribute to his dear cousin, King Harald V of Norway, who has died aged 89. In a statement released by Buckingham Palace, King Charles paid tribute to his kindness and compassion. That's the latest from Radio News Hub. I'm Sunita Sims.
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7: Partly cloudy today with a few showers floating around. Could be quite heavy and thundery in places as well. Feeling warm again, highs of 28 degrees.
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2: Yeah, everybody wants to know, is there a Hotel California? You know, we were all from different parts of America. Everybody was going to Los Angeles. That's where everybody was, to try and make it. Nobody was from California. Everybody was from Ohio, you know, or Michigan, or Texas. And so California at that time was this big hotel, was this big melting pot of people with talent trying to fit in. And that's what we meant about

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1: UK. An A-level student and his family from Surrey are among those missing and feared dead after flash floods in Nepal. Spandan Sahu had just finished his A-levels and had gone to Nepal with his parents and younger sister. It's after a dam there burst its banks again. 20 fire engines and around 125 firefighters have been sent to a blaze close to Wembley Stadium in northwest London. London Fire Brigade was called to the fire at an industrial estate in Neasden, just under a mile from the famous venue. There's no service on the entire Metropolitan line, which is near the blaze. Four men have pleaded guilty to destroying four Jewish community ambulances in an arson attack, which caused £1 million worth of damage. The charge relates to the attack on ambulances in Golders Green, North London, in the early hours of March the 23rd. Three of the defendants were said to have set fire to the fully stocked vehicles, while a fourth waited in a car. There are calls to make drink-drive repeat offenders have fixed breathalyzers in their vehicles. The government's being urged to bring in a gadget lock called an alcolock, which would disable the engine or motor if the driver's over the limits. James Gibson's from Road Safety GB, which is a national road safety organisation.
2: So it isn't a device that would be in every car, we're not asking for that, but to retrofit in cars. The technology exists, and we know that it's proven to work through the research that's happened in other countries.
1: Recent estimates show that 220 people were killed and more than 1,500 injured as a result of drink drive crashes in 2024. And there might be a treat in store if you're off to Chester Zoo over the next few weeks. Five bush dog puppies have emerged from their den and started to explore their enclosure. If you've never heard of a bush dog, they're from Latin America and are described by their keeper as little furry potatoes. They're part of a European conservation breeding program which helps maintain a genetically healthy population and safeguard the future of the species. That's the latest from Radio News Hub. I'm Holly Hughes.
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5: Partly cloudy today with a few showers floating around, could be quite heavy and thundery in places as well. Feeling warm again, highs of 28 degrees.
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1: For 3 days, I fought my way along roads packed with refugees, the homeless, burdened with boxes and bundles containing their valuables. All that was of value to me was in London. 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

saw tripods wading up the Thames, cutting through bridges as though they were paper. Waterloo Bridge, Westminster Bridge. One appeared above Big Ben.

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At that very moment, it was raised, and I caught a last glimpse of her despairing face.

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1: UK. Detectives are not linking a house fire on Wednesday, which killed a seven-year-old girl and her aunt, to a crash on the A66 last weekend, which left seven people dead. The leader of Cleveland's council has praised police officers amid the outbreak of violence in Middlesbrough and County Durham.
2: I'm absolutely blown away by Cleveland Police in a good way. 3 days ago, they were still mourning a sudden tragic death of two of their colleagues, and yet they were at one of the most horrific things an adult can see, and that was, you know, at a site where a child had died. And within hours, they'd made two arrests. For me, in the circumstances, that is absolutely heroic.
1: It's following the news that 200 extra police officers have been drafted into the area. Rescue efforts after devastating flash floods in Nepal have reached a critical stage. That's what Chinese officials have said. More than 30 British nationals are among hundreds of people missing as rescue efforts continue. Rescuers have been urged to remain on high alert after a dam burst its banks again. Prime Minister Andy Burnham says he intends to abstain from the upcoming vote on legalising assisted dying. The bill proposes allowing adults in England and Wales with fewer than 6 months to live to apply for an assisted death subject to the approval of two doctors and an expert panel. Mr Burnham says he doesn't want to unduly influence the debate in his role as Prime Minister. Four men have pleaded guilty to destroying four Jewish community ambulances in Golders Green, North London. The charge relates to an arson attack in March, which caused £1 million of damage. Three of the defendants allegedly set fire to the fully stocked vehicles, while a fourth waited in a car. And if you fancy a cuteness hit, five bush dog puppies have just emerged from their den at Chester Zoo. They're the only ones to be born in the UK this year. The Latin American creatures are part of a European conservation breeding programme. The keeper says they currently look like little furry potatoes. That's the latest from Radio News Hub. I'm Holly Hughes.
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5: Partly cloudy today with a few showers floating around, could be quite heavy and thundery in places as well. Feeling warm again, highs of 28 degrees.
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I would like to invite you to my show on a Sunday, 12 o'clock UK time. 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
1: UK. Detectives are not linking a house fire which killed two people to a crash on the A66 last weekend, which left seven people dead, including two police officers. Cleveland Police's ACC Dave Sutherland made a statement.
2: Brave officers face significant challenges day in and day out, but I want to reassure the public that we will remain unwavering in our efforts to tackle criminals and protect our communities.
1: The Prime Minister will not be voting on a bill to legalise assisted dying in England and Wales. The terminally ill adults bill is due back in the Commons on the 11th of September. Four men have pleaded guilty to destroying four Jewish community ambulances in an arson attack which caused £1 million of damage. The charge relates to the attack on ambulances in Golders Green, North London, in the early hours of March the 23rd. Three of the defendants were said to have set fire to the fully stocked vehicles, while a fourth waited in the car. Hundreds of people who were affected by suppliers cancelling heating oil orders when prices surged following the Iran war have been told they'll receive compensation. Around 800 people have been notified and hundreds more are set to be contacted. The Competition and Markets Authority says suppliers had joined its compensation scheme after it raised concerns about possible breaches of customer contracts. There are calls to make drink drive repeat offenders have fixed breathalysers in their vehicles. The government's being urged to bring in a gadget called an alcolock, which would disable the engine or motor if the driver's over the limit. James Gibson's from Road Safety GB, a national road safety organisation.
3: So it isn't a device that would be in every car, we're not asking for that, but to retrofit in cars. The technology exists, and we know that it's proven to work through the research that's happened in other countries.
1: And there might be a treat in store if you're off to Chester Zoo over the next few weeks. Five bush dog puppies have emerged from their den and started to explore their enclosure. That's the latest from Radio News Hub. I'm Holly Hughes.
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5: Partly cloudy today with a few showers floating around, could be quite heavy and thundery in places as well. Feeling warm again, highs of 28 degrees.
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Yeah, buckle up, folks. Who knows? Another week has flown by. I'm sure there's less than 7 days in a week at the moment. I really do. The way the year is absolutely flying by. This is Ecky Snack now and Prayer on Love.

Well, that was a fairly short tune, wasn't it, ladies and gents? But there you go. Prayer on Love, Eggie Snack. Now, my friend over in Chicago, music impresario Jim Catalano, and I have been chatting, and Jim's quite a fan of UK-type stuff. For instance, although he's never had one yet, a Greggs. He seems to be fascinated by Greggs because he does talk to quite a few English people, and we all like a Greggs over here, don't we? They haven't got that in the USA. Maybe Greggs should have a branch or two and see if it takes off in the US of A, because those people from the States who try the Greggs love them. Right. He also informed me that a brilliant singer that I play on the show sometimes, and Roseanne Baker Thornley, is in the middle of birthday celebrations. So, Roseanne, hope you're having a great birthday celebration, and look forward to any more new music you may send. There you go. Right, talking about new music sent to me, Anthony Sisko's been busy again, and he sent me another new track. It's called It's a Beautiful Day.

There you go, another new one by Anthony Sisco. It's quite amazing the way the year has absolutely flown by. I mean, here we are on our way into September. And of course, Bank Holiday weekend looming. And let's hope we have a nice one this year, because so often you get to the Bank Holiday weekend and bang, in comes the rain and the wind and all the rest of it. And of course, the El Nino effect is supposed to be going to affect us at a later part. Bring what pleasures, what delights El Nino will bring to us. Hopefully, we'll get through it without too much grief. Morning brings peace of mind now, and this is Hungry Town.

There you go, nice gentle tune for you. Morning brings peace of mind. I'm currently right in the middle of a new series of a program called Reacher. It doesn't require a great deal of figuring out a plot. It's basically big, beefy American guy roams America, a bit of a hobo type, and stumbles across people who are being downtrodden by a bunch of bad guys and bad people, and he sorts out the bad people and helps the downtrodden people that they're being downtrodden by. So there you go. Quite a simple series, quite entertaining, and it doesn't require you to get into a plot or think about, you know, too much. It's there. What you see is what you get, really. So there you go. Reacher on a streaming channel. Right, cross those in now and Alterium.

0: buckle up, let's go.
1: Right, there you go. Brilliant stuff. Now, I felt a little flattered recently. It's probably misplaced, but there you go. I've got roofing people coming to replace the roof on my house. So I thought, and it would probably break into the radio show while I'm sat doing it. So I said to the various radio stations that very kindly play my show, I won't do a show this week because of that. Now, back in the past, they'd have gone, all right, yeah, no problem. This time, they've all come back to me and said, look, if there's any way you can do a show, we'd really like you to do one, because we would miss it from the schedule, and that would be a shame. So that kind of led me to believe that there are actually people out there who listen to this show and really enjoy it. So here I am making one. I found a gap in the schedule, and I've come in a bit early, and I'm sat here doing the show for you right now, hoping that the music I'm going to play pleases you. So thank you very much to all you wonderful listeners out there. Listen to this show and me bumbling on across the various radio stations that I go out on. So there you go. Right, Love Breaks Down, Dave Barrett.

Well, last weekend, it was a really nice family weekend. We had 14 people come for a barbecue in my back garden. Lovely weather. And my grandson, who's a bit of a whiz when it comes to barbecuing, had agreed before the weekend to do the cooking for me. He's 14, nearly 14, sorry, and yeah, he's pretty good at it. So he arrived and we got the barbecue set up and he got it all lit without me interfering at all, because I'm now once removed. And it, what ensued kind of made me laugh, because it's a typical father-son thing. There he is cooking away, and my son, his dad, is there hovering in the background. Oh, make sure you do this. Oh, do that. Do this. And in the end, my grandson went, tell you what, Dad, you do it. Put down the tools, walked off, and left my son to cook the barbecue. So there you go, that's brilliant. And I thought, yeah, that kind of, I relate to that with my dad, him hovering around, telling me to do this, do that, do it this way, do it that way, and me doing the same with my son as well, and the same sort of reaction ensued. My son used to watch us walk away, and yeah, you get on with it, Dad. Grandson did, so I thought it was highly amusing. And it was a pleasure just to sit back and think, yeah, I'm once removed. It wasn't my fault for a change. And my son ended up cooking the barbecue for 14 people, which wasn't in the plan. But there you go. It all went well, and everybody had a nice time. All right, day's rolling now. This is Intelligent Music Project 8.

I wonder how many listeners out there are sort of like me, getting a little bit older and longer in the tooth, and finding that things you used to do easily don't come easy anymore. Like as I spoke to you before about me climbing on a chair and then collapsing off the chair and ending up in a heap on the floor with the chair on top of my leg, causing a bit of an injury which isn't healing as quickly as I used to heal, and finding now that you just have to think, well, can I do this or can I not do that, and people in your face telling you don't do this and don't do that because if you do this that'll happen, and they're normally right. And when you get older and slightly more frail and have some health issues, you have to reconsider what you can and cannot do, and it knocks your pride a bit sometimes when you having to ask people to do things that you used to be able to do and now you can't. So yeah, there you go. That's where life lands me at the moment, that's for sure. And I wonder how many more of you out there are in a similar situation. It's hard, isn't it? It really is. Right, this is Leo Leone, a new artist to the show, and Desperado.

Yeah, it's quite amusing, actually. My daughter-in-law, bless her, has often got my well-being at heart. And when she berates me for doing things that I shouldn't have really been doing, I sit there listening to it all. My son, out of sight, is looking at me going with that look of, there you go, Dad. I'm not saying anything. I'll leave you to be reprimanded by her. And he doesn't join in and stick up for me. Yeah, so I have to take it full on and think, okay, maybe somebody's right after all. Maybe I am wrong. But there you go. How you'll take it from outside the family when my wife often has a go at me for doing stuff that I shouldn't been doing, and I just go, nah, I'm all right, nah, I'll be okay, when probably I'm not. There you go. Right, this is Do or Die, part two by Thomas

0: disco.
1: It's quite amusing with my furry friends. One of them in particular, the one that I always call the wife's cat, is walking around. My wife's gone off for a day to house sit for a friend of hers who's got dogs and chickens and a bird aviary that all need looking after while she's not there. So my wife's gone off to do this. And her furry friend is walking around the house last night looking at me, meowing. He won't let me stroke him. And then in the end, he got up onto the couch where my wife sits to watch TV, made sure he was in the right, exactly the right spot, and laid down where she sits. And he stayed there for quite some time before he meowed at me again. But I mean, it's almost like he's going, well, where is she then? She's not here. Yeah, it's quite amusing. And he did this morning when he came in. She normally is the one that feeds the boys. And he's, again, looking around and meowing at me. And he won't let me stroke him. If I go to stroke him, he moves away, just out of reach. So, yeah, blatantly making it obvious that he's noticed she's not here and he's not happy about it. So there you go. All right, don't cross the line now. This is Grammar Vedetta.

Well, the sun is shining brightly through the studio window this morning, which raises the spirits, and it's really nice, isn't it? I love a bit of sunshine. Round about temperature we're getting at the moment is just right, mid-20s, lovely. Any more than that, and oh dear, it gets hard, doesn't it? Especially when we add it up around the 35 mark, as we did a week or so ago. It makes you struggle, that, does it? Well, it does me. Some people love it, but yeah, I used to. But now I find it quite oppressive and difficult to survive in, really. But yeah, where we are at the moment, mid-20s, just a job. Love it. Right, don't cross the line. Well, I've just done that. Don't get stuck, even, once we're 60.

I was thinking, actually, how brilliant it is. And I know we all moan about social media and digital stuff and smart engines. And but the other day, I was trying to influence my, well, help my grandson who plays guitar, new bands, old bands that he hasn't heard of that he'd like to listen to. And there was one in my head, but I couldn't remember their name. And I was really quite frustrated about not being able to give him the name of the band. And I said, well, in the end, what I'll do is when I get home, I'll go to my music library and I'll find them in that. And I'll send you a message with the name of the band. But I sat where I was at the time and I started typing in random words. And I then remembered they were an East Coast sound and East Coast music. And I typed that in and boom, up came a list of bands. And there they were amongst them. So I was able to say to him, ah, I was trying, it's Little Feet. A lot of you may not have heard of Little Feet, but they were a really, really good band in the 70s. And it was Little Feet. So I was able to tell him on the day, when you get home, look up Little Feet. So there you go. I haven't yet heard what he thought of it. But there you go. I've done my bit. This is Downwind from Trouble now by Know Thee, Know Ease.

0: Well, I certainly hope you're all enjoying the eclectic music that I play here on the Incognito show. The object is really to make sure that unsigned and lesser known artists get a listen, because there's so much good new music out there.
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0: 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It's like so much music, so little time.
1: Right, now, I think at that time I reminded you all that you can find me on social media. I'm on Facebook as Richard Allen Hubbard, and that links to the Incognito Show group page. And it would be brilliant if people added me, as has been happening recently, added me to their friends list and joined the group. And then from that, you'll be able to find out a lot more about the bands and the artists I play, because what I try and do there is put up links to those artists, to their pages, and then you can find out where they stream, where they're performing. And you never know, you might suddenly find one of the bands I'm playing performs in your area, and you can go along and see them, which is always good, supporting new bands and unsigned bands. I know there's a limited number of venues nowadays to go and see new artists, but there's still some about, and it's well worth making the effort to go along and see these people perform and hear their back catalogue. You'll also find me on Instagram. I'm not so good on that, I must admit. I've not quite mastered Instagram and how to spread the word, but I'm trying, so there you go. So right, there you go, that's about it for now, for this week anyway, ladies and gentlemen. Thank you very much for listening. I hope you enjoyed the music, and I'll be back next time with another good selection of new bands. I'm going to play you out now with Attach and Sever by Dismusia. Take care, everybody. Have a great week. Stay safe and be good. Thank you very much. Bye-bye.

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2: In the by-elections last night, Labour won Selby and Ainsty and the Lib Dems took Somerton and Frome on sizeable swings. Labour failed to secure Boris Johnson's former seat of Uxbridge and South Ruislip. Steve Tuckwell retained the seat for the Conservatives.
3: I'm humbled and proud to be elected as the MP for the area in which I was born, raised and built a family in. The pundits expected Labour to win big here, but our community came together and I am thankful to them and the hundreds of activists that came out to deliver this message.
2: Hospital consultants continue their 48-hour industrial action in England today. Members of the British Medical Association are on strike until tomorrow morning. It's already caused large-scale disruption to patient care as the profession declared enough is enough in their pay row with the government. Retail figures have risen by 0.7% in June. The Office for National Statistics says food sales bounced back from the effects of the extra bank holiday, partly helped by good weather. Department stores and furniture shops also had a strong month. Nigel Farage says an apology he's received from the chief executive of NatWest Group is only a start. He's pledged to continue campaigning following a row over the closure of bank accounts and freedom of speech. He claims his account at Coutts, owned by NatWest Group, was closed because of his political views. And it's day two of the Open Championship at Royal Liverpool. Amateur champion Christo Lamprecht, Tommy Fleetwood and Argentina's Emiliano Grillo were tied at 5-under par, as Mark Tompkins reports.
4: South African Lamprecht, who won the amateur championship last month, was the first to show his hand. A fine round of 66 saw him the early leader in the clubhouse. Fleetwood, from just down the road in Southport, hit three birdies in a row coming home to put him level at the top of the leaderboard. They were later joined by Grillo. Rory McIlroy, winner last week in Scotland, still has work to do if he's to get back into contention on day two, as does last year's winner Cam Smith, who's currently 6 shots off the lead.
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6: The High Court has given a university 4 months to end a dispute with students who want permission to sue over COVID-affected tuition. Here's Shimon Goldwater from studentgroupclaim.co.uk.
7: Today's judgment means that the claim against UCL and potentially other universities will go ahead. And that means that it's important for anyone who was affected by during the pandemic to go to studentgroupclaim.co.uk and sign up.
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8: Partly cloudy today with a few showers floating around, could be quite heavy and thundery in places as well. Feeling warm again, highs of 28 degrees.
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1: Icons of music. Hello and welcome to the show. It's the Icons of Music, and this week is part two of the story of the Cavern Club in Liverpool. Sit back, relax, and enjoy the next 55 minutes with me, Norman Jay, with Icons of Music.

That was Billy Fury, who was discovered in Liverpool and one of the first London club. More on Billy Fury later. Liverpool's Cavern Club is the cradle of British pop music. Impressively, 60 years after its foundation, it survives and thrives as a contemporary music venue. Through seven eventful decades before, during and after the Beatles, this legendary cellar has seen its share of setbacks, yet has played a role in each genre of music. From 1950s jazz to the 21st century indie rock scene. In the 1950s, the history of the Cavern Club begins on Wednesday, the 16th of January 1957, when the doors opened to this first time famous warehouse in 10 Matthew Street, Liverpool. In the early 1960s, the beat music scene in Liverpool exploded and the Cavern Club became the most publicised pop music venue in the world.

The original Cavern Club closed in March 1973 and was filled in and demolished during construction work on the Mersey Rail project. Focus were the last band to play at the original Cavern Club. And there's a song from Focus, who incidentally are a Dutch rock band formed in 1969.

the members of Focus, Theus van Leer, Pierre van der Linden, Menno Gottis and Udo Van Iket. And the track was Hocus Pocus from Focus. Now, let's get back to some early 1960s artists from the Cavern Club.

0: love you.
1: Okay, that's the unmistakable Beatles and a song called I Love You. Now we're going to play a song from a band called The Mojo. And they were a Merseybeat pop group and obviously discovered or formed in Liverpool from 1963 to 1968 were their years. Members: Stu James, Nicky Crouch, Terry O'Toole, Keith Carlson, and John Bob Conrad. And here's a track from
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2: Hey, hang on.

1963 marked the last of the 292 performances at the Cavern Club by the Beatles, alongside other Cavern regulars such as Jerry and the Pacemakers, Billy J. Kramer and the Dakotas, the Searchers, Cilla Black, the Foremost, the Swinging Blue Jeans, the Mersey Beats. So now let's play some of those bands. We'll start with Jerry and the Pacemakers.

Most of the 60s singers are gone. So it's up to us to continue to tell the story of 60s music. And that is what I'm trying to do with our icons of music. And if there's anybody that you fancy me doing a program on, then please email me. It's studio2scr at gmail.com.

little montage of clips of 60s bands, including these people, Johnny Kidd and the Pirates, who actually did play at the Cavern.

The Cavern Club was not all about bands and men. No, we had Scylla. A few other girls came along as well. One that sticks in my mind is a young lady called Beryl Marsden. And this is a song called Breakaway in 1965. She played at the Cavern Club quite a lot.

you've just tuned in, then you're listening to the Icons of Music. And this week we're doing part two of the Cavern Club in Liverpool. So it's mainly about 60s music, but not all. Because in the 1970s, it had a new owner. And then, in the 1970s, the club was closed. An enforcing order came from British Rail because they wanted to extend their network. In the 1980s, the Cavern Club was back, location in Matthews Street. The venue was as authentic as possible. In the 1990s, Cavern City Tours became the new ownership of the Cavern Club, and it is still in the ownership today. The club continues to celebrate the past and the present. Featured tours, the Magical Mystery Tour, and other private tours, and music 24 hours a day. It's a wondrous place.

I wonder if Billy Fury was singing about the Cavern Club, because it really was a wondrous place. He was also a wondrous performer. I had the pleasure of working with him on a few occasions. He was born in Liverpool in 1940 and unfortunately died in Paddington in 1983 from, well, an illness that had followed him for quite a few years. Bad heart and also rheumatic fever from being a child. He was one of my favourite singers, and I'm going to play another of Billy Fury's tracks now. A big one, a big sound, the big sound of Billy Fury.

0: We mentioned a guy called Bob Wooler earlier. He was born in Liverpool, and he was instrumental in introducing the Beatles to their manager, Brian Epstein, and he was also a DJ at the Cavern Club. He also had a group, a skiffle group, called the Kingstrums.
1: Hi there, all you cave dwellers. This is Bob Wooler saying welcome to the Best of Cellar. We got the hi-fi high and the lights down low, so here we go with the Big Three Show.

in 1970, Status Quo appeared at the Cavern Club. They were on the same stage as the Beatles. And Queen appeared also in October 1970 and rented accommodation on Penny Lane. In November 1972, Susie Quattro also played at the Cavern Club and released her single, Can't...

Susie Quattro there, probably better recalled or better known for her song, The Devil Gate Drive. And here we go.

You had Status Quo. And also people like Queen, Freddie Mercury at the Cavern. So let's play a Queen song from me.

to the story of the Cavern Club. We did part one in a previous show. This is part two and the final part of the story of the Cavern Club, which I hope you've enjoyed. I think what I'm going to do now is finish off with the next few minutes with some iconic songs from the Beatles and Cilla Black. This was a production by Norman J, normanjmusic.com, for your favourite radio station, wherever you are. Hope you're enjoying this series of icons.

Music. Rolling back to the years and the icons of music programme is now on a Friday at 8 p.m. right here on CPR UK. And don't forget to join me on a Sunday at 8 p.m. for Wind Down.

Join me on a Friday and a Sunday on CPR UK, North and South. Great music, your requests. It's a no-brainer. Friday is the Icons of Music series, and Sunday is a bit of a wind down. Some smooth sounds.

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1: Partly cloudy today with a few showers floating around. Could be quite heavy and thundery in places as well. Feeling warm again, highs of 28 degrees.
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0: We are CPR UK.

0: The UK is sending a rapid deployment team to Nepal to assist British nationals and their families following devastating flash floods. The team will arrive in Kathmandu on Saturday and support the British Embassy and local authorities with consular assistance and the coordination of supports for those affected. Seven more men have been arrested as part of an operation to disrupt organised crime in the wake of the A66 crash, taking the total number of arrests to 24. Meanwhile, two people remain in hospital after a house fire which killed a seven-year-old girl and her aunt. The leader of Cleveland's council is reassuring locals after outbreaks of violence in Middlesbrough and County Durham.
1: I understand why they're worried. I'm worried, and I totally understand them being worried. 9 deaths in 6 days. All I can do to say reassure you is people like me, Cleveland Police, the government have listened, they're sending more resources. We've got 6 forces around the country all sending us extra resources. Everybody is working endlessly to try and get the best result for you people sat at home.
0: Day visitors to a Christian festival in West Sussex have been told to leave the site after at least 6 people were injured in a serious incident. Ambulance crews say 6 people had been injured amid reports a sign had fallen at Big Church Festival at Whiston Park near Staining. Hundreds of people who were affected by suppliers cancelling heating oil orders when prices surged following the Iran war have been told they'll receive compensation. Around 800 people have been notified and hundreds more are set to be contacted. The RAC is expecting this weekend to be the busiest on UK roads in 11 years. Harriet Hernandez, the RAC breakdown spokesperson.
2: If there is heavy rain and if there is flooding on the roads, then do slow down, because if you hit one of these flash floods at a high speed, then you could run the risk of aquaplaning and losing control of your vehicle.
0: And an airport in Nashville in Tennessee has proposed changing its name in honour of Dolly Parton after her death. That's the latest from Radio News Hub. I'm Holly Hughes.
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7: A cloudy night tonight, down to lows of 17 degrees. The outlook for the rest of the day, partly cloudy, a few showers floating around, could be a rumble or two of thunder as well. We will see the sun's highs of 28 degrees.
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Good evening, lovely listeners. My name is Jenna and you're tuned into my Late Lounge here on CPR UK, keeping you company till midnight. Yes, we've made it to Friday night, folks, and we got a cracking show for you for the next 2 hours. We have Eternal, we have Wax, we have Thompson Twins, Bruno Mars, Shania Twain, all sorts to keep you going tonight. So let's get started on this weekend. So, as I said, we've just had Eternal, and now we've got Wax, Bridge to Your Heart.

Bruno Mars there with Marry You, and it makes you wonder just how many people actually propose now with that song. It's just absolutely perfect for the occasion, isn't it? Next up, it's Stevie Wonder, You Are the Sunshine of My Life.

But Holly's there with The Air That I Breathe. Now, we're going from quite a popular, well-known song to one I think doesn't get quite as much airplay as it should do. It's King, The Taste of Your Tears.

And now, across the country, on DAB, Feel the Love, with 2 hours of romantic tunes, with Jenna's Late Lounge on CBC.

0: space there with female of the species. Next up, we're going to celebrate a music birthday. Today is the birthday of Shania Twain, and man, she feels like a woman.
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1: UK. Seven more men have been arrested as part of an operation tackling alleged organised crime after the deadly A66 head-on crash. Detectives are not linking a house fire which killed two people in the area to the crash. Cleveland Police's ACC Dave Sutherland made a statement.
2: Brave officers face significant challenges day in and day out, but I want to reassure the public that we will remain unwavering in our efforts to tackle criminals.
1: Meanwhile, two people remain in hospital after a house fire which killed a seven-year-old girl and her aunt. The UK is deploying a rapid deployment team to Nepal to support British nationals and their families affected by devastating flash floods. The team will arrive in Kathmandu on Saturday and will work alongside the British Embassy and local authorities to provide additional consular support and coordinate assistance. Day visitors to a Christian festival in West Sussex have been told to leave the site after at least six people were injured in a serious incident. Ambulance crews say six people had been injured amid reports a sign had fallen at Big Church Festival at Whiston Park near Steyning. Broadcaster Gareth Cottrell was at the event.
3: Yes, a lot of emergency services were here, including the air ambulance that landed at the site. The entertainment was suspended whilst ambulance crews and police dealt with what was happening.
1: The government has rejected Green Party calls to slam the brakes on new data centres, saying it would be a disaster for jobs and national security. Green Party leader Zach Polanski's demanded planning rules be tightened to prevent data centres being given priority while people come a poor second, warning that communities could be put at risk of water shortages. And 20 million trips are expected in the busiest bank holiday weekend on the roads. That's according to the RAC. Harriet Hernandez, their spokesperson.
4: A couple of things that you can do at home involve checking the oil is topped up, the same with the coolant as well. They're both simple jobs that you can do at home.
1: 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I'm Holly Hughes.
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7: A wet afternoon. Some of that rain could be quite heavy as well with some thunder. Maximum temperature around 20 degrees. Overnight down to lows of 15 and the Isle of Sandy partly cloudy, should stay dry. Highs of 22.
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taken from the lads' third studio album Guilty, that is Blue, with Breathe Easy. Next up is Friday Night at the Movie, so go grab yourself some popcorn, put on Batman Forever, which was Val Kilmer's debut as the Bat, and we're going to have Seal, Kiss from a Rose.

Ellie Goulding there with her version of Your Song. Now, from one fantastic female singer, Ellie Goulding, to the fantastic Debbie Harry in the band Blondie, they're singing about Maria.

0: let you know.
1: In excess there with the fantastic Need You Tonight. Yes, Michael Hutchins certainly had a fantastic voice, didn't he? Now, next up, we've got Steps, and, well, I think they must be counting magpies because they've got one for sorrow.

From pulling points in the Queen Vic to the top of the charts, that was Martin McCutcheon with Perfect Moment. Next up, Soft Cell getting all slow and romantic for us. It's Say Hello, Wave Goodbye.

And now, across the country, on DAB, Feel the Love, with 2 hours of romantic tunes, with Jenna's Late Lounge, on

And that's the end of the Late Lounge. And of course, it's Friday night, so we are closing our doors now until next Tuesday at 10 p.m. when the Late Lounge will open its doors again for 2 more hours of fantastic music. So I hope everyone has a fantastic weekend. And next up, we're going to have the Commodores Night Shift just to finish things off. So have a great evening, everyone, and good night.

0: challenges day in, day out. But I want to reassure the public that we will remain unwavering in our efforts to tackle criminals and protect our communities.
1: Meanwhile, two people remain in hospital after a house fire that killed a seven-year-old girl and her aunt. The UK is deploying a rapid deployment team to Nepal to support British nationals and their families affected by devastating flash flooding. The team will arrive in Kathmandu on Saturday and will work alongside the British Embassy and local authorities to provide additional consular support and coordinate assistance. A man has died and at least six other people have been injured after a large sign fell at a Christian festival in West Sussex. Police were called to the scene at the Big Church Festival off Washington Road near to Steyning on Friday afternoon, where the 41-year-old man from Eastbourne was pronounced dead. His next of kin have been told and have been supported by specialist officers. Broadcaster Gareth Cottrell was at the event.
2: Yes, a lot of emergency services were here, including the air ambulance that landed at the site. The entertainment was suspended whilst ambulance crews and police dealt with what was happening.
1: The government has rejected the Green Party's calls to slam the brakes on new data centres, saying it would be a disaster for jobs and national security. Green Party leader Zach Polanski has demanded planning rules be tightened to prevent data centres being given priority, while people come a poor second, one that communities could be put at a risk of water shortages. And 20 million trips are expected to be taken in the busiest bank holiday weekend on the roads. That's according to the RAC. That's the latest from Radio News Hub. I'm Jules Eatbridge.
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0: degrees. Overnight, down to lows of 15 in the Isle of Sandy. Partly cloudy, should stay dry. Highs of 22.
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1: When I was a young warthog.
0: Very nice.
2: Thanks.
0: He found his aroma lacked a certain appeal. He could clear the savannah after every meal.
2: I'm a sensitive soul, though I seem thick-skinned. And it hurt that my friends never stood downwind. And oh, the shame!
3: He was a shame!
2: What a change in my name!
3: Oh, what's in a name?
2: And I got downhearted.
3: How did you feel?
2: Every time that I...
0: Hey, Pumper, not in front of the kids.
2: Oh, sorry.

0: 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What? Love lifts us up where we belong. All you need is love.
1: Please don't start that again.
0: All you need is love.
1: A girl has got to eat.
0: All you need is love.
1: She'll end up on the street.
0: All you need is love.
2: Love is just...

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My name is Alexander Hamilton, and there's a million things I haven't done. But just you wait, just

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1: UK. The UK is sending a rapid deployment team to Nepal to assist British nationals and their families following devastating flash flooding. The team will arrive in Kathmandu today and support the British Embassy and local authorities with consular assistance and the coordination of support for those affected. Seven more men have been arrested as part of an operation to disrupt organised crime in the wake of the A66 crash. That takes the total number of arrests now to 24. Meanwhile, two people remain in hospital after a house fire that killed a seven-year-old girl and her aunt. The leader of Cleveland Council is reassuring locals after outbreaks of violence in Middlesbrough and County Durham.
2: I understand why they're worried. I'm worried, and I totally understand them being worried. 9 deaths in 6 days. All I can do to say reassure me is people like me, Cleveland Police, the government have listened, they're sending more resources. We've got 6 forces around the country, all sending us extra resources. Everybody is working endlessly to try and get the best result for you people sat at home.
1: It's been confirmed this man has died and at least 6 other people have been injured after a large sign fell at a Christian festival in West Sussex. Emergency services were called on Friday afternoon to the Big Church Festival near to Steyning. In a statement, Sussex police say a 41-year-old man from Eastbourne died at the scene. His next of kin have been informed that had been supported by specialist officers. Hundreds of people were affected by suppliers cancelling heating oil orders when prices surged following the Iranian war, have been told they'll receive compensation. Around 800 people have been notified and hundreds more are set to be contacted. The RAC is expecting this weekend to be the busiest on the UK roads in 11 years. Harriet Hernando is the RAC's spokesperson.
3: If there is heavy rain and if there is flooding on the roads, then do slow down, because if you hit one of these flash floods at a high speed, then you could run the risk of aquaplaning and losing control of your vehicle.
1: And an airport in Nashville, Tennessee, has proposed changing its name in honour of Dolly Parton after her death earlier this week. That's the latest from Radio News Hub. I'm Jules Eatbridge.
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6: A wet afternoon. Some of that rain could be quite heavy as well with some thunder. Maximum temperature around 20 degrees. Overnight down to lows of 15 and the Isle of Sandy partly cloudy, should stay dry. Highs of 22.
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